0: Radio, le son de ta Savoie.
1: Excuse me, can we talk about one thing? 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

0: 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This is just the beginning, you know? Paso Focate.
1: 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Musique latino. Fiesta non-stop. M2S Radio.

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1: 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Morning.

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Life's too short, so I flex my flow stress. 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